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Body FM. 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Just let it slip.

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Oh yeah. I long, but I can't seem to get you over here.

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And tonight, let's enjoy

0: Tina, jeg ved ikke helt, om jeg har det ønske, du har sendt over sms'en.
1: The La La La Girl. She's the hottest piece of dance chocolate. So good, you wouldn't even find it on the menu of a three-star restaurant. 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

0: foot being Mina, Eternal Rose, has seen Juan Poide. Juan.
1: Disco in the sky, there's a
0: Pilze Juan.
1: We are taking flights to the disco in the sky.
0: Und ein lila Jewel.

Paddy 5 Evans, Nordicificationen. Nugg, nugg, nugg, nugg, nugg, nugg. Take it slow. Nordicificationen. Control, and we're trying to make it work. Så kan du se, når en DJ laver et kapo. Oh, yeah. For trying.

0: Please do not be alarmed. 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The DJ booth is conducting a troubleshoot test of the entire system. Somehow, while the party was in progress, an unidentified frequency.
1: Husk nu, mine damer, her kigger ind forbi chatten. Kom ind og tænd jeres kamera, så videre, være en del af festen. 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Oh.

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0: even bother to explain, he says. Because I don't want to hear it. Just get, just get, just get,
1: oh.
0: Just get.
1: Holder I fast nu?
0: Just get.
1: Er I stadig derude? Kan I mere nu?
0: Just get your shit.

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I want to look tan. What should my caption be? I want it to be clever. How about living with my bitches, hashtag live. I only got 10 likes in the last 5 minutes. Do you think I should take it down? Let me take another selfie. Wait, pause. Jason just liked my selfie. What a creep. Is that guy sleeping over there? Yeah, the one next

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2: We create a mental atmosphere.
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0: Party FM, live from Denmark.